best in Louisiana, so bring your freighter, come an alligator, that band. Mr. Hawkins on the tenor, good people, you'll hear Meilenberg joys in a special orchestration. Even Mama Dinah will be there to strut for the boys in a room full of noise.

day through. Just a little song keeps Georgia on my mind. 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Georgia, Georgia. Just a song of you comes as sweet and clear as moonlight through the pines. Other arms reach out to me,

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Father didn't like you at all, but I was crazy about you.

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Don't think I care about shit no more. I think I like this change. It's only after we lost everything that we can do anything.